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1: Nå, nu starter musik også. Nå, vi må nok have det slut.
2: Yes.
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2: Det må vi gøre en anden gang.
1: Cool. God weekend.
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4: 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De spiller Undergrowth Festival, det er Jødeborg, så turen går til Jødeborg. Så spiller de på Lygten den 25. september, og så spiller de i A-huset i Aarhus den 10. i 10. 10-10. Yeah. Det kunne faktisk godt være, at man skulle se og få hørt dem live, fordi de har en eller anden god, de har fat i en eller anden fed energi. Det har de sgu. 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Her er interview på Kun for Forrygte 2026 med Sienna Roof.
1: Fredag aften, Kun for Forrygte. 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
5: Og
1: Sienna Roof. Is that how you pronounce it?
6: Sure.
1: Sure? Yeah. How did you manage to get here? Have you applied for it yourself or you headhunted?
6: No, our booker booked us here, so I don't know actually. We just got asked to play here and we said, of course.
1: Yeah. It's a long time since you last played in Denmark, right?
6: Played Copenhagen like a couple of years ago.
5: Yeah, and we did an acoustic tour where we did a couple of dates.
6: That's the last time, yeah.
5: Yeah, exactly.
6: When we did the unplugged thing in Copenhagen a couple of years ago.
1: Yeah. How did it went?
6: Good. I enjoyed the acoustic stuff a lot.
1: What are you up to at the time now? What are we doing except for being here today?
6: Some other summer festivals and summer shows. Yeah. It's actually going on for the moment.
1: And the rest of the year?
6: We record some new stuff. We have already done a couple of songs that will be released very soon, I hope. And keep on doing some more new material.
1: Yeah. I know you sometimes have fire on the drum set. Is that on tonight?
6: I don't think so.
5: Unfortunately, no.
1: Not? I would be so disappointed.
6: Yeah,
1: I wasn't looking forward to it.
6: We should have asked, actually, since it's outdoors now. Lately, we've been disallowed to do it in so many venues. Yeah. Like, every time, as soon as you arrive, the first thing they tell you is like, just so you know, guys, no fire show.
1: Yeah.
6: Like, okay, yeah, we know. So it's been like that for a while, and no fire show. So, but maybe Denmark is the right place.
5: Yeah.
1: It could be.
5: It could be.
1: Yeah. What have you done else? When you're home, are you working? Normally, are you living out of music?
6: No, we all have part-time jobs.
1: Yeah. So it's only part-time.
6: Yeah, it's kind of tough. Yeah, music is full-time, but not full-time payment. Yeah. So then you need to work a little bit for your living also.
1: How is Sweden taking you? Still loving you?
6: Yeah, I think Sweden is still one of our good places to play in, of course.
1: So this weekend Sweden Rock.
6: Yeah.
1: Have you played there?
5: Yes.
6: Yeah.
5: Played there in 2022.
1: Yeah.
5: So the year it came back after the pandemic in full force. So and it was fantastic actually. It was very obvious how much people missed the getting together and enjoying rock music.
1: Yeah.
5: So it's really wonderful.

0: Undskyld, nu skal jeg nok tykke på den. 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
1: So what are you doing now? Waiting for the evening to come?
2: Mm-hmm. Sure.
1: Are you going to hear any music, or are you just walking around and enjoy the atmosphere?
2: We'll try to listen as much as possible, of course.
1: Do we know any of the bands playing here?
2: I know Highway Child. We played together with them also back in the day.
3: Yes.
1: Are you evolving, like musically, or you just try to keep your style?
2: No, we stopped. This is it. This is the sound.
1: Okay.
2: The reason I've been able to keep up with Sienna Root all these years, because I wouldn't be able to be like AC/DC, the same thing over and over. And it's nothing against them. There's a lot of bands who are great in doing that.
1: Yeah.
2: But I wouldn't be able to do it. I need to find new ways and new approaches and mix in new influences and stuff to kind of stay awake.
1: Yeah. What do you call yourself?
2: I have no idea.
1: If you want to call
3: yourself. Well, I mean, it is, as you say, it's a dynamic rock experience. That's what we usually say.
2: Yeah, root rock. We root call rock. It root rock.
1: Yeah, yeah. What is the next album gonna be called? Have you a name?
2: I have no idea.
3: Interesting.
2: No idea.
3: We'll see. I mean, it's a lot of the themes that we've been working with now is very inspired about being out on the road and also returning to nature and stuff like this. So might be something in those.
1: Well, thank you.
2: Thank you very much. Thank you very much.
1: And I hope you return to Denmark.
2: Yeah, thanks for having us here. And see you all tonight and see you all next time also.
1: Thank you.
0: Tak til Michael Landsby. Jeg regner med, at han tager afsted på Kun for Forrygte 2027. Må det ikke. Og det var alt for i aften. Kan I have en fortsat god weekend? Pas nu godt. Præcis, ikke? Yeah!